0: 95.5 Charivari.
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2: 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You only live once. Let the people see.

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0: 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Are you with me? Are you with me?
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long road across the ocean. 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Just so forever's here to stay.